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Dark curtain of rain. Body is bright, body is bright. A dark curtain of rain. A dark curtain of rain.

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Remember, then you touched my cheek. Remember, with his fingertips. Remember. 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